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3: Ranch weather. Partly cloudy this evening, 30% chance of showers early, then skies clearing near midnight, low of 12. Increasing cloudiness tomorrow morning, high of 25, feeling 29 with Humidex, UV index high. Clear tomorrow evening, low of 12. Sunny Sunday, high of 25. For your long-range weather forecast, visit theranch100.com.
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0: ranch weather. Partly cloudy this evening, 30% chance of showers early, then skies clearing near midnight, low of 12. Increasing cloudiness tomorrow morning, high of 25, feeling 29 with UV index high. Clear tomorrow evening, low of 12. Sunny Sunday, high of 25. For your long-range weather forecast, visit theranch100.com.
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0: I guess that'd be me. Who needs a heartache, baby? 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
1: Ranch weather. Partly cloudy this evening, 30% chance of showers early, then skies clearing near midnight, low of 12. Increasing cloudiness tomorrow morning, high of 25, feeling 29 with humidex, UV index high. Clear tomorrow evening, low of 12. Sunny Sunday, high of 25. For your long-range weather forecast, visit theranch100.com.
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0: Grant's weather. Partly cloudy this evening, 30% chance of showers early, then skies clearing near midnight, low of 12. Increasing cloudiness tomorrow morning, high of 25, feeling 29 with Humidex, UV index high. Clear tomorrow evening, low of 12. Sunny Sunday, high of 25. For your long-range weather forecast, visit theranch100.com.
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0: ranch weather. Partly cloudy this evening, 30% chance of showers early, then skies clearing near midnight, low of 12. Increasing cloudiness tomorrow morning, high of 25, feeling 29 with humidex, UV index high. Clear tomorrow evening, low of 12. Sunny Sunday, high of 25. For your long-range weather forecast, visit theranch100.com.
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0: ranch weather. Increasing cloudiness this morning, high of 25, feeling 29 with humidex, UV index high. Clear this evening, low of 12. Sunny tomorrow morning, high of 25. Clear tomorrow evening, low of 13. Sunny Monday, high of 25. For your long-range weather forecast, visit theranch100.com.
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0: branch weather. Increasing cloudiness this morning, high of 25, feeling 29 with Humidex, UV index high. Clear this evening, low of 12. Sunny tomorrow morning, high of 25. Clear tomorrow evening, low of 13. Sunny Monday, high of 25. For your long-range weather forecast, visit theranch100.com.
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0: ranch weather. Increasing cloudiness this morning, high of 25, feeling 29 with humidex, UV index high. Clear this evening, low of 12. Sunny tomorrow morning, high of 25. Clear tomorrow evening, low of 13. Sunny Monday, high of 25. For your long-range weather forecast, visit theranch100.com.
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0: Ranch weather. Increasing cloudiness this morning, high of 25, feeling 29 with Humidex, UV index high. Clear this evening, low of 12. Sunny tomorrow morning, high of 25. Clear tomorrow evening, low of 13. Sunny Monday, high of 25. For your long-range weather forecast, visit theranch100.com.
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0: 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On my left,
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0: branch weather. Increasing cloudiness this morning, high of 25, feeling 29 with humidex, UV index high. Clear this evening, low of 12. Sunny tomorrow morning, high of 25. Clear tomorrow evening, low of 13. Sunny Monday, high of 25. For your long-range weather forecast, visit theranch100.com.
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2: I ain't coming to your house.

Perth County's hottest country. We are the Ranch 100.1. That's Kenny Chesney. Yeah, he said it for me. Everyone she knows. It is Durango Dave. How do? Labor Day weekend. Where did the summer go? It's like I haven't done a thing. No vacation. I worked all summer. I'm sitting there thinking, what am I going to do this summer? Too late. It's not officially gone, but once Labor Day hits, pretty much marks the end of summer. But hey, we got a fantastic weekend coming. Plenty of sunshine today, tomorrow, and even holiday Monday. So let's enjoy it. Let's get out there and have fun. If you're out there camping or you're at your trailer, hey, thanks for having us on. And don't forget to take us with you on the iHeartRadio app, because we want to go and we want to be with you. We want to hang out, and that's what we're going to do all morning long.

0: Goodbye, shoot.
1: With Bertha and... Sorry, Carrie Underwood threw me off there with Burge and Powell in the mornings. Don't tell them I messed up there. That's Durango Dave. Hey, glad to make your morning. Glad to make us put a smile on your face. Haven't had the coffee yet. As a matter of fact, I think I better take a sip of that so I get all the marbles and alleys put in the right places in the brain so I can do the show professionally. Here, hang on a second here. Ah, there we go. Got the coffee going. It is Durango Dave. Just so you know, a lot of people text me on my personal phone, which is fine. I got a lot of friends. Hey, I got friends. But anyways, my personal phone, it died. Yeah, I got no phone. Nothing. I feel like teenagers. I feel lost without my phone. But anyways, we're going to fix that today. Hopefully get the phone back working. But in the meantime, we're going to make today's show about you. So what I want you to do is write down the text line here at the ranch, which is 226-622-7288. That's 226-622-7288. Text me. Text me where you're listening from. I'll say hello to you. Text me if you want to hear something. Text me if you're celebrating a birthday anytime this week, and we'll get it on for you. Just text me. Let me know you're having fun, what you're doing, and we're going to make today's show about you.

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1: 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The Norgan Theater is taking a short break. The Norgan Theater will be closed for the next 3 weeks while they prepare to take a little pause before heading into the fall movie season.
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with Jackie in the afternoons. We are the Ranch, Miranda Lambert's Automatic. Kind of can relate to that song when I was a teenager, and we had tape recorders back then. I used to tape the countdown. It was hard to buy all the songs that were on the charts. There's usually 40 of them. 45s. You're going, Dave, what's a 40? 45 is a small little record that is a single from an album. So we used to buy those in the 80s because we couldn't buy all 40 albums, so we would always buy the singles. But if we couldn't do that, we taped the countdown and we kept the music going, and that's what we did back then. It is Durango Dave. I'd like to say hello to Michelle, listening to us way out in BC. She texts me, says she's listening here on the iHeartRadio app, and we thank you for that. Today's show, it's about you. The last long weekend of summer, we're going to celebrate it, and it's going to be about you. So what I want you to do, text me. Text me anything. Say, hey, hi, Dave. What are you doing today for the long weekend? You know, where are you listening from? Anything. It's your show today. The text line here again is 226-622-7288. Would love to hear from you.

Perth County's hottest country. We are the Ranch 100.1. There's some vintage. That's a big word for me to say. Classic vintage. Lone Star featuring Richard McDonald on lead vocals there. And Richie, you gotta go back to Lone Star. They just haven't been the same without you. As you know, it's really tough to change lead singers and bands because, but hey, what's hard to accept? It's hard to replace somebody who is fantastic already on lead vocals. But hey, Drew Romack, the lead singer right now in Lone Star, and we wish them all the best. It is Durango Dave. We got a fantastic day on the way. If you look up in the sky, you'll see the sunshine today, tomorrow, Monday, and even Tuesday. We're back to school day. Oh, cover the children's ears when I said that. Back to school day on Tuesday. So you got a great weekend. Get out and enjoy. And don't forget to take us with you on the iHeartRadio app because we want to go and hang out with you. As a matter of fact, got a text from Steve listening to me in Lucknow. Thanks, buddy. He says, Dave, I want you to play the best duet country song of all time. And he didn't have to tell me who it was. And here it is, Steve. Here's your song. Here's Kenny and Dolly on the Ranch.

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5: Ranch weather. Increasing cloudiness this morning, high of 25, feeling 29 with Humidex, UV index high. Clear this evening, low of 12. Sunny tomorrow morning, high of 25. Clear tomorrow evening, low of 13. Sunny Monday, high of 25. For your long-range weather forecast, visit theranch100.com.
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With Burge and Pal in the mornings, we are the ranch. That's a song if you own a Jeep or a vehicle without a roof. The roof comes down. Good to drive. It is Durango Dave, how do, 15 in Perth County. Working our way to a high today of 25 and plenty of sunshine. We love it for the last long weekend of summer. Like to say hello to Amber listening to us in Brantford. Thank you so much for having us on, and we appreciate you waking up with me this morning. Hope you're enjoying your day, and it's off to a very good start. Also, got a text from Karen. She says, Dave, I'm doing my housework. I need something upbeat. I got to do some vacuuming. Can you help me out? And I go, hey, Karen, have I got a song for you? Remember that song that came out many years ago called Save a Horse, Ride a Cowboy by Big and Rich? I got the dance version for you. Yes, we're going to make people get up and start dancing. Here it is on the ranch.

0: help wanted. Your next job could be here. This is the Ranch Country Career Corner.
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Perth County's hottest country, The Ranch 100.1. Going back over 20 years for that classic song from Gary Allen, Right Where I Need to Be. And there's a song that puts life in its proper perspective. It is Durango Dave. Thanks so much for being here and hanging out with me. And give me a second. Hey, give me back summer or give me death. No, just kidding. Yeah, summer flew by. Hey, woo! Last long weekend. It's Labor Day weekend. I hope you're enjoying it. Hope you're going to have a good time. If you got plans and you are going somewhere, take us along with you. We'd like to go with you on the iHeartRadio app. As I stated last hour, lost my phone. Can't be, right? Yeah, lost the phone. Don't know what to do. People have been trying to text me. I'm pretty sure I do have friends, right? So if I didn't get back to you, it's because I lost my phone. It's not a good thing. But anyways, today's program is about Y-O-U. You want to hear from you today. Text me here at 226-622-7288. Text me where you're listening from, what you're doing for the long weekend. Text me anything you want to do. We might even get you on the radio. Coming up this hour, at about 9 minutes' time, we'll take a look at celebrity birthdays. The bottom of the hour, we'll see if McMillan will join us for another sports talk. And just after 7:45 this morning, another edition of Durango Dave Top 5 List. Let's do some dancing, shall we?

0: With Burge and Pal in the mornings, we are the Ranch 100.1. Terry Clark, I want to do it all. And got to ask you, Terry, are you really a Yankees fan, not a Blue Jays fan? I mean, you're a Canadian. Well, you know what? If you're listening, Terry, text me and let me know, okay? It is Durango Dave. Thank you so much for being here. Beautiful day on the way, sunny skies and a high of 25. Right now, it's time to take a look at celebrity birthdays here on the ranch. Let's cue the studio audience.
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0: All right, let's take a look at celebrities who are celebrating today. This lady was Paige on TV show Charmed. She also was in the very first Scream movie as Tatum. And she was a star of a zombie movie where she had a machine gun as a leg in a movie called Grindhouse. Yes, Rose McGowan today is turning 53. Here's a gentleman, I'm sure as soon as I say a couple of movies, you will know who he is. First of all, he was the Vulture in Spider-Man Homecoming. Then he was probably what most critics say, the best Batman, although I think Christian Bale was better, but hey, that's just my opinion. And he was also in Beetlejuice. Yes, Michael Keaton is turning 75 today. Here's a gentleman who played James Bond once. He replaced Sean Connery. He was in the only movie he ever starred in as James Bond. It was called On Her Majesty's Secret Service. I'd like to say happy birthday to George Lansby, turning 87. And perhaps one of the greatest singers of all time, one of the great voices of all time. Today would have been Freddie Mercury's birthday as well. So, hey, if you're celebrating or you know somebody who is celebrating, we want to know about it. Yes. Just go to our webpage and let us know. It is theranch100.com.
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7: 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On my left,
1: I have Durango Dave live every Saturday morning here on 100.1 The Ranch. He and

0: With Jackie in the afternoons, we are the Ranch 100.1. Alan Jackson, Summertime Blues. McMillan, are you there?
1: I am here. I got the summertime blues. It's all over.
0: Yes. Can you believe it? The last long weekend of summer. It is here, my friend. Anyways, we had an exhibition hockey game last night at the Odd. Oh, yeah. We're going to talk sports, by the way, people.
1: Thank you. Yeah. I heard your Generals went down 5-4 to the Rangers.
0: No, no.
1: Did I lose? No, no.
0: No, no, no, no. Generals won. Because you know why? Because I'm bringing up my Generals, and they're not going to win much this year. They're in rebuild mode like the Rangers. So Generals won, my friend.
1: Well, to be honest, Dave, I was at the rink. I've only had a little bit of an eye on the early OHL. I do have news. So young Ryder Roberson is still from the Elmira Sugar Kings, is still with the Rangers in camp.
0: Yes.
1: So he's an Elmira Sugar King boy that is still in camp, so we're pulling for Ryder to pull it out there. Be great for the program, sending kids to the O. And the other Ranger excitement I have is Monday they are playing in Elmira at the Woolwich Memorial Center.
0: Oh, that'll be interesting.
1: Yeah, the Rangers are on the road. And yours truly is on the mic there doing the announcements. So come on, come one, come all.
0: Yeah, that'll be
1: to see them. Yeah, so it's exciting times for the Rangers. It's I guess they're doing it like a Kraft Hockeyville reach out, kind of go play different places around the area.
0: Well, they are the champs, right? So good for them. There you go. Hey, buddy, I got a question for you. Okay, guess who's at 500?
1: Yes, after the panic button push, after all of the non-believer and... Do you know they've won, I think, 6 of their last 7 series?
0: Yes, they have, yes.
1: I'd like to think that starting with the Boston series while I was there was when they turned it around.
0: Didn't they sweep that series? I think they did.
1: No, they lost one.
0: Oh,
1: They lost the last one, but they came out hot right after the trade deadline.
0: Yep.
1: 1-3, and they've been looking. And their schedule looks rather favorable the rest of the way.
0: It does. But here's my concern, and I have stated this all year long, and I know you're going to let me have it. Whenever they get to 500, they go on a losing streak. I know you're in favor of the schedule, okay? I get that, but they still have to play the games, and they have to win. Vegas is picking them now to be the third and final wild card. Now, go ahead.
1: Okay. I have a question for you then.
0: Yes.
1: Do you think that the expectations that were over them was uncomfortable, and now they are in a more comfortable role, metaphorical suit, if you will, playing the underdog and just playing loose?
0: Good question, and I'll elaborate. Last year, they didn't have any pressure. They were the comeback kings last year.
1: 100%.
0: Okay, and they missed winning the World Series by that much. So, yes, I think with all the expectations this year, plus their management spending so much money, which, way to go, by the way, Rogers, by the way. They lost some key components, Bouchette and
1: Chris
0: Don
1: Bassett.
0: Mattingly. Yeah, yeah, and Bassett, yeah, in the clubhouse. Mm-hmm. But now, there's no pressure. They're just trying to win games, win series, and they have this mentality that if we get in, anything goes. And you know who did that last year with the Dodgers? The Dodgers got in, and they didn't have any concerns, and they beat up everybody except the Jays. So you know what? If they get in, mind you, it's one game playoff. If they get in, they have a shot. How do you like that?
1: That finally took all season. But finally, we're on the same page, dude. Took all season for you to get to understand. No, lots of things changed. I'm kidding. The 10 things have changed. The pitching has changed. Different players are playing different roles. That Bateman kid looks like he's shot out of a gun every time he leaves the batter's box.
0: Yeah.
1: We talked about how they're playing station-to-station baseball and not worrying about having to hit homers. Vladdy had a couple, so maybe that gorilla that was on his back is finally gone.
0: Yeah.
1: Poor boy. Like,
0: yeah, I know.
1: So, yeah. I really am enjoying watching the series. I was always enjoying watching them. But yeah, I think you might be onto something, or we might be onto something, that they're a little looser.
0: Uh-huh. Okay. But if they win today, That'll put them one game over 500. I believe that's the first time since they opened up against the Oakland A's that they have been over 500. So you know what? Got my fingers crossed for the Jays, okay?
1: All right.
0: All right. I got a question for you. The NFL starts on Wednesday. It's a rematch of a very terrible Super Bowl that I watched last year. Patriots and the Seahawks. And somebody asked a question the other day, and you might I want to hear how you respond to this. And they said, no matter what has happened to the NFL, Dennis Miller ruined football. do you think that's an accurate statement?
1: The Monday Night Football used to be such a thing.
0: Yeah,
1: it was coming to your town. It was, and now with Thursday football and football in England, I changed. Yes, evolved. Yes, I mean Dennis Miller. Everybody wanted him to be great. We wanted him to be funnier than he was, and it was like, who's the Canadian guy that did hockey for a while?
0: Ralph. He does the Leafs broadcast, wasn't it?
1: The journalist.
0: Harry Neal?
1: No, he was a journalist that came in, young guy.
0: Yeah, sorry, don't remember.
1: But it was the same kind of thing.
0: Yeah.
1: And we wanted him to be great, and maybe it circles our all ties in, Dave. We wanted the Jays to be great at the beginning of the year, and they just weren't meeting expectations.
0: No.
1: And Miller just didn't meet expectations because... I'll tell you something.
0: He's very intelligent man. Very, yes. Very intelligent. Very funny. But I guess in sports, the comedy needs to step aside because there's so much going on in games with betting and people cheering. And I mean, we all take sports to heart. So I didn't mind him being in the booth, but I don't think he ruined football. But I didn't think it was that bad. But apparently there's still a lot of people that are angry at him for at least giving it a shot. Anyways, my friend, we got to run. Thank you so much for being here. Hope you have a great long Labor Day weekend, and we'll chat next week, okay?
1: Thanks, Dave. Well, yeah, it's coming to an end, but it's a good end.
0: All right, my friend.
1: Cheers. Be good.
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6: Ranch weather. Increasing cloudiness this morning, high of 25, feeling 29 with humidex, UV index high. Clear this evening, low of 12. Sunny tomorrow morning, high of 25. Clear tomorrow evening, low of 13. Sunny Monday, high of 25. For your long-range weather forecast, visit theranch100.com.
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0: Perth County's hottest country, The Ranch 100.1. Latest song from Lainey Wilson with John Mayer on guitar. And that is Phone, Keys, and Wallet. It is Durango Dave, and it's time now for your top five list this morning. And the real reason I do a top five list is because deep down inside, I still think David Letterman's my real dad, but that's beside the point. So I have this unique chess board set at home. It's a Batman chess set. Woohoo! Yes. On one side, we have Batman good guys, and on the other side, we have Batman villains. So I finally took it out, and I played. I go, chess is a great game, but boring. No offense, it's boring. A lot of thinking, a lot of stuff going on. So I'm sitting there and I go, hey, I got a great idea for a top five list. And today's list is top five ways to make chess more exciting. Woo, here we go. Top five ways to make chess more exciting. Number five, when you lose a piece, take a shot. There you go. Number four, under one of the squares is a daily double. Number three, at any time, a player may call out slap fight. Number two, cover the ears of the children here, topless queens. And the number one way to make chess more exciting is strap the chessboard to an irritable donkey.
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0: Who is it?
1: It's me, Dave. Open up, man. I got the stuff.
0: Who is it?
1: It's me, Dave, man. Open up. I got the stuff.
0: Who?
1: It's Dave, man. Open up. I think the cops saw me come in here.
0: Who is it?
1: It's Dave, man. Will you open up? I got the stuff with me.
0: Who?
1: Dave, man. Open up.
0: Dave?
1: Yeah, Dave. Come on, man. Open up. I think the cops
0: Dave's
1: saw me.
0: Dave's not here.
2: No, why do you keep bringing up the Durango?
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0: Perth County's hottest country. There you go. That'll wake you up. We are the Ranch 100.1. Keith Urban, Straight Line. Should we dedicate that to Tony Romo, or should we just leave that for another time? Oh, Dave, you're not being very nice this morning. Hey, it's a long weekend. Summer is almost over, so I'm kind of in a bad mood. But hey, we're going to make this hour fantastic for you because we're going to make it about you. Yeah, you're looking at yourself. Oh, somebody's thinking of me. Yes, we are here at the Ranch. We always think about you. We love our listeners. Yes, we do. So what we're going to do this hour is I'm going to give you the text line, which is 226-622-7288. And you can text me where you're listening from, what you're doing, how you're celebrating the long weekend, or if you want to request a song. Yes, this 8 o'clock hour, 9 o'clock hour, we're making it about you. As a matter of fact, I got a text from Tammy. She's camping. She dragged her butt out to the fire, and she's a little slow this morning, so she wants to get energized. She says, hey, Durango, do you have a song that can energize me? And I go, Tammy, you've come to the right place.
1: If it hadn't

0: Now, isn't this the perfect song for today? We had a lot of rain the last couple of days, so there's lots of mud out there. Show of hands. Oh, you're going to put your hand up, weren't you? Show of hands, who loves to go mudding?
1: I do.
0: Yep, got a Jeep. As a matter of fact, when I'm done here, I'm going to go home. I'm going to change into my mud outfit. Going to take the doors off the Jeep and the roof, and I'm going to find some mud. It is Durango Dave. By the way, it was Brad Paisley, Mud on the Tires. Hey, Durango Dave here, and this hour is about you. Okay? Want to hear from you. 226-622-7288. Got a text from Crystal. She says, hey, can you play Drive from Alan Jackson? And I gave her the thumbs up, and here it is on the ranch.
2: Painted red, the stripe was white, it was 18 feet from the bow to the stern light. Second hand from a dealer in Atlanta, I rode up with Daddy when he went there to get her.

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A man who sadly passed away at the young age of 59. Classic song there from Eddie Rabbit, and I love a rainy night. Eastbound and Down before that with the Roadhammers, song going out for Tom. And you're saying, how did Tom get a song on the radio? He texted me. And he asked if I could play it for him. I said, sure, Tom. Thanks for texting me, by the way. If you want to get a song on, you want to say hi, you want to tell me where you're listening from, today's show is about you. All you got to do is go to the text line. It's 226-622-7288. Got a text. And this gentleman wants to hear some old Paul Brandt. And it's signed, The Old Guy.

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1: 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Seaforth, September 18th to the 20th. 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
5: Ranch weather. Increasing cloudiness this morning, high of 25, feeling 29 with Humidex, UV index high. Clear this evening, low of 12. Sunny tomorrow morning, high of 25. Clear tomorrow evening, low of 13. Sunny Monday, high of 25. For your long-range weather forecast, visit theranch100.com.
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0: bit sarcastic when I look at you and say, Red Solo cup, you're not just a cup.
1: No. God, no.
0: You're my friend.
1: Friend.
0: Yeah.
1: Friend. Lifelong.
0: Thank you for being my friend.

With Jackie in the Afternoons, the Ranch 100.1. Song going out for Kay McKay. Wanted to hear Toby Keith, Red Solo Cup, and I said, you betcha. 226-622-7288. Something you want to hear today. Today's show is dedicated to you. It's the last long weekend of the summer, Labor Day weekend, and we're dedicating today's show to you. Just text me, 226-622-7288. Tell me what you're doing, what you're celebrating, something you want to hear. We want to hear from you. As a matter of fact, got a couple of texts. Hey, Dave. I said, yeah. Can you play some Morgan Wallen? I said, sure. Here it is on the ranch.

0: Adam Gregory and those horseshoes on 100.1 The Ranch. It is Durango Dave. Thank you so much for being here. And I got to tell you something. Got to share something with you. I'm in a really good mood this morning. I mean, it's the long weekend, the end of summer. But you know what? I'm in a really good mood. And you want to know why? Come here. I'm in a good mood today because I'm wearing my lucky underwear. You're going, what? Yeah. I'm in a good mood wearing my Batman boxer briefs. I'm in a really good mood. Don't you guys have lucky underwear out there? Like, don't you ever go, hey, I'm going to be in a good mood today. Go wear my lucky underwear. Or is it just me? Maybe it's just me. Maybe I'm old-fashioned. But anyways, I'm wearing them, and I'm in a good mood. And by the way, I want to hear from you. 226-622-7288. Something you want to hear. Shania, I'm wearing my lucky underwear today. Are you wearing yours today as well?
1: Yeah.
0: And by the way, you love this radio station, don't you?
1: Oh, yeah.
0: And why do you think I'm so complicated?
1: You're so-

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after time. Perth County's hottest country, we are the Ranch 100.1. Great cover tune of the classic Cyndi Lauper song. Came out in 1984. That is Andrew Hyatt, Megan Patrick, and Time After Time. It is Durango Dave. Thanks for hanging out with me on this Saturday morning. Long weekend, Labor Day weekend, last long weekend of the summer, but don't let that get you down. Now, you got beautiful weather for the next 3 or 4 days. Plenty of sunshine, highs of 25 degrees, no humidity. It's just perfect. Got to remind you, though, school starts Tuesday. Well, some schools have already started last week, but for the majority of kids, they're going back to school on Tuesday. I am here to give you some very, very, very good advice. If you are driving in a school zone, may I suggest you do the speed limit? Because if you're not paying attention to your speed, I promise you, 90% chance you will get a ticket. The police are going to be out in all the school zones across Ontario just to make sure the kids are safe, because the kids are going to be excited going back to school, haven't seen friends in a long time. Their mind is going to be elsewhere, not on the safety on the roads. So we as adults, we need to be responsible, and the police are going to be out there reminding you, and if you are speeding, they will pull you over, okay? I drive for a living, and I know that this upcoming week, I'm going to be in school zones. And let me tell you something, I'm going to be going 30, no more higher than that, okay? Just some friendly advice from the guy on the radio this morning. Remember this number, 226-622-7288. Something you want to hear, say hello, tell me where you're listening. Whatever you want to do, text me. And speaking of texts, got a few texts to say, hey, we want to hear some old Kenny Chesney. We haven't heard some old Kenny Chesney in a while. Well, hey, how about Big Star on the Ranch?

With Burge and Pal in the mornings, The Ranch 100.1, Carrie Underwood and Dirty Laundry. It is 18 in Perth County, working our way to a high of 25 degrees and plenty of sunshine for you to enjoy your Labor Day long weekend. Durango Dave got a text from Kim all the way up in Cobequid. That's 2.5 hours northeast of here. She sent me a text. She says, how about playing Keith Urban's best song? And I go, which is? And Kim goes, I've been listening to your show long enough. You should know who it is. And I go, is it Somebody Like You? And she goes, it sure is. And because today's show is about you, we're going to play the album version for you on the ranch.

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with Jackie in the afternoons. We're the Ranch 100.1. Brad Paisley. And then it is Durango Dave. How do? The text line is 226-622-7288. Got a text here that made me do a lot of thinking this morning. It says, "Hello, Durango Dave. Can you dedicate a song to the beautiful country girls in Allura? Something about two people dating and they might both be scared about where things go." So I thought about it. I'm running all these lyrics and songs through my head. And I go, ha-ha, think I got it. Here's a song about meeting, two people meeting, and it looks like a bright future. Keith Urban, I'm in on the ranch.

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5: Ranch weather. Increasing cloudiness this morning, high of 25, feeling 29 with Humidex, UV index high. Clear this evening, low of 12. Sunny tomorrow morning, high of 25. Clear tomorrow evening, low of 13. Sunny Monday, high of 25. For your long-range weather forecast, visit theranch100.com.
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Perth County's hottest country, the Ranch 100.1, the Roadhammers, and Crazy About You. Well, that wraps up the show for today. Thank you so much for being here. Just a reminder, school starts again on Tuesday. If you're in school zones, please pay attention to the speed limits. We want everybody to be safe. Have yourselves a great weekend. I hope you had a good time here this morning hanging out with me. I know I did. I will chat with you next Saturday.

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3: 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The Norgan Theater is taking a short break. The Norgan Theater will be closed for the next 3 weeks while they prepare to take a little pause before heading into the fall movie season.
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7: Ranch weather. Increasing cloudiness this morning, high of 25, feeling 29 with humidex, UV index high. Clear this evening, low of 12. Sunny tomorrow morning, high of 25. Clear tomorrow evening, low of 13. Sunny Monday, high of 25. For your long-range weather forecast, visit theranch100.com.
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6: Ranch weather. Increasing cloudiness this morning, high of 25, feeling 29 with humidex, UV index high. Clear this evening, low of 12. Sunny tomorrow morning, high of 25. Clear tomorrow evening, low of 13. Sunny Monday, high of 25. For your long-range weather forecast, visit theranch100.com.
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4: Ranch weather, clear this evening, low of 12. Sunny tomorrow morning, high of 25. Clear tomorrow evening, low of 13. Sunny Monday, high of 25. For your long-range weather forecast, visit theranch100.com.
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Breaker 1-9, this here's a rubber duck. You got a copy on me, Pigpen? Come on. Yeah, 10-4, Pigpen, for sure, for sure. By golly, it's clean clear to Flagtown, come on. Yeah, it's a big 10-4 there, Pigpen. Yeah, we definitely got the

of the moon on the 6th of June in a Kenworth pulling logs. Cab over Pete with a reefer on and a Jimmy hauling hogs. We was headed for Bear on I-10 about a mile out of Shaggy Town. I says, Pigpen, this here's the rubber duck and I'm about to put the hammer down.

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Oh, we tore up all of our swindle sheets and left them sitting on the scales. By the time we hit that Chi-Town, them bears was getting smart. He brought up some reinforcements from the Illinois National Guard.

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6: Ranch weather, clear this evening, low of 12. Sunny tomorrow morning, high of 25. Clear tomorrow evening, low of 13. Sunny Monday, high of 25. For your long-range weather forecast, visit theranch100.com.
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3: Ranch weather, clear this evening, low of 12. Sunny tomorrow morning, high of 25. Clear tomorrow evening, low of 13. Sunny Monday, high of 25. For your long-range weather forecast, visit theranch100.com.
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4: Ranch weather, clear this evening, low of 12. Sunny tomorrow morning, high of 25. Clear tomorrow evening, low of 13. Sunny Monday, high of 25. For your long-range weather forecast, visit theranch100.com.
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1: 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The Norgan Theater is taking a short break. The Norgan Theater will be closed for the next 3 weeks while they prepare to take a little pause before heading into the fall movie season.
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2: Ranch weather, clear this evening, low of 12. Sunny tomorrow morning, high of 25. Clear tomorrow evening, low of 13. Sunny Monday, high of 25. For your long-range weather forecast, visit theranch100.com.
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5: Ranch weather, clear this evening, low of 12. Sunny tomorrow morning, high of 25. Clear tomorrow evening, low of 13. Sunny Monday, high of 25. For your long-range weather forecast, visit theranch100.com.
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2: 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The places where the owner knows your name, answers the phone, sweeps the floor, and is probably the first one there and the last one to leave. 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
5: Ranch weather, clear this evening, low of 12. Sunny tomorrow morning, high of 25. Clear tomorrow evening, low of 13. Sunny Monday, high of 25. For your long-range weather forecast, visit theranch100.com.
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5: Ranch weather, clear this evening, low of 12. Sunny tomorrow morning, high of 25. Clear tomorrow evening, low of 13. Sunny Monday, high of 25. For your long-range weather forecast, visit theranch100.com.
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